I to everyone. Got to help, but we got to help, yeah. There's no need to cry, yeah. Got to help, but we got to help, yeah.

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She'll be teaching you timetables or watching Frozen with you. Or at your 11th birthday singing poems with you. Instead he

0: 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Oh.
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2: 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How many times you gonna call me? God damn, this bitch tripping.